0: another totally 80s slang word.
1: Mondo, as in everyone at school reckoned that Bevan's new rat's tail was mondo cool.
0: Totally
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What? Higher level of awareness. Go into a place where I'm Mel C. Can you take me to a place where I'm Mel C? Can you take me higher? Get ready. To a place where I'm It's because it's Creed and his big voice, and he's really pacing it beautifully, where he just wants to be Mel C.

0: Christian O'Connell's show. So I'm heading back to the UK Saturday, go see my mum, my dad, my sister. I want to take some stuff that really shows what a great new home for me and my family this is. What do I take this time, though? I'm taking Tim Tams. I take Tim Tams every single time.
1: Okay.
2: What sort do you take, though?
0: I take a variety, a couple of different flavours, actually.
1: How are they received over in England?
0: They're kind of like, we've got biscuits. It's not revolutionary, the Tim Tams.
1: Because
0: you've
1: got the lesser ones. What are the penguins?
0: No, the penguin. They, I'm afraid to say that in taste test, penguins are superior.
1: You're going to be kicked out.
0: I'm sorry.
2: I bet they don't have the double choc penguins, though.
1: Yeah, you got double choc penguins?
0: Yeah.
1: Oh,
0: yeah.
1: Right. Yeah. We thought we had you there.
0: Yeah. On the ropes, on the ropes. Got a hell, quick comeback from the pom. Counted that one effortlessly. Yes, I'm not sure if you were this. Other countries also have a lot of what you've got. So what team, what should I put in there? What else could I take back to the UK to impress mum and dad? What an amazing home this is for me now.
1: Well, it's summertime over there. I'm thinking...
0: Oh, you'll love this. So I spoke to mum yesterday. She goes, just to warn you... And they are there. It's a severe weather warning when you get here. It's going to be like 31, 32 degrees. So be careful. Mum, you know, I've been living in Australia for 8 years. It can get pretty hot there. I'm not the one who's going to be running indoors at 31.
2: Have they got aircon, though?
0: No.
2: Oh, no.
0: There's no reason for
2: it. Yeah, I know.
0: So what else should I be taking, Ria?
1: I'm thinking a pair of budgie smugglers. I know it's summertime. It's 31 degrees. There are going to be people swimming out in... The ponds and the Thames.
0: The Thames. No one swims in the Thames. You

0: What makes a great song?
1: One that gets you up dancing.
0: Gets me going in the morning.
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0: 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My blood runs cold. My memory
1: has just been sold. My angel is the centerfold. Just great. Everything I do it for you. Songs.
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0: Just great songs like that one on Gold 96 FM. Good morning, it's Lisa and Russell. Ian Moss with Tucker's daughter. It's 27 after 7. After 7:30, we'll be catching up with our favourite West Coast Eagle, Elliot Yeo. See what he got to...
1: Back from the bye.
0: Yeah, what he got up to on his weekend off. We'll do that after 7:30. WA police are reportedly offering $1 million as a reward. What do you need to offer them for a chance at laying your hands on it? Gareth with the answer next in the 7:30 update.
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